matter if you love him or capital H-I-M. 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

you're green, you're black, white, beige, chola, descent, you're Lebanese, you're Orient. Whether life's disabilities left you outcast, but leader teased, rejoice and love yourself today, cause baby, you were born this way.

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And then I hear somebody applaud. Now the scaffold is high and eternity's near. She stood in the crowd and shed

sinner man, where are you gonna run to? Oh, sinner man, where are you gonna run to? Oh, sinner man, where are you gonna run to?